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2: 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We have dropped them on the IT in the wallet.

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2: 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Ah, classic material. Refugee camp. Hold tight. 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White Clef Pop.

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1: 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Our colors will fade eventually, so if our time is running out, day after day, we'll make the mundane a masterpiece. Oh my, oh my love, I take one look at you.